0: 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Gillespie Ben Elder Ambulance, you're being requested for an ALS transfer, St. Francis to St. John. 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Attention, Gillespie Ben Elder Ambulance. Gillespie Ben Elder Ambulance, you're being requested. ALS transfer, St. Francis, room 7 to St. John's for a 68-year-old female, non-STEMI, town of Page, 1905 McKibben County, 911 clear.
1: Not too sure anybody's home. 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

Center 7, Illinois 3, Tom over Edwards. 133251, Tom over Edwards. Again, 133251, Tom over Edwards.

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1: 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I'll handle that. 40 condition guard.
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Escaper and SUV. 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Pontiac, 20 bedroom case, 1235.

0: Registering Malibu. George Boy 17883. George Boy 17883.
1: I've been route to St. Francis for the transfer.
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0: 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We were unable to make any contact.
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0: 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Say, Gray Nissan Road. Missouri 10, unknown expiration, 008, R. Robert.

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MAC 911 clear.

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0: Hey, Frank Littlebury, Harris, Dale, Sigmund, criminal gang member information, do a search to the arrest isolated on this record. Caution, subject 4 to be involved with gang crime activity. Name, bikers. Initial information available, go ahead.
1: At all, Kurt.
0: Yeah. 11-18-98, 6-205 AM2.

North Scott Ambulance. You're needed for an ALS transfer from Anderson ER to Missouri Baptist. Attention Scott Ambulance, you're needed for an ALS transfer from Anderson ER to Missouri Baptist for a 78-year-old female cardiac monitor. Time of page 2137.

0: Cassiano, New England, for a transfer, Hillsborough Hospital, St. John's, 17-year-old male, tonsil abscess. Attention, Cassiano, New England, for a transfer, Hillsborough Hospital, St. John's, 17-year-old male, tonsil abscess, time and page 2142, McNeil, and clear.
1: If yours is me.

and 303 West Tyler Avenue for a tree branch that has landed on the lines. Litchfield Fire, you are needed to respond. 303 West Tyler Avenue for a tree branch that has fallen on the lines. If I caller advise it is dangling. 911 clear, 2205.

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Nelson, Nora Edward Lincoln, Sam Ocean Nora, first name is Frank, Frank Robert, Adam Nora, K King, middle J John, Nelson Frank J John, male, 825 of 72, 825, 1972, Arizona.

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Uh-oh. 911 from 801. 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Pull number is going to be 19438. 19438.

0: 21.
1: Three that's down, hanging on a service line that goes from that pole and hooks into 303 West Tyler. 303 West Tyler still has power.
2: I have a pending call in Palmyra, but it's not 33.

0: Everything's secure here. Matt Stoops took off again when he heard the police were coming. But everything's fine. Go ahead.
1: 10-4.

0: Washington didn't respond to Walmart. 7804 White Impala, there is a 28-year-old female about to have a seizure. The Shining Village attorney didn't respond to Walmart. 1205 West Verdon Street in Litchfield, there's a 28-year-old female in row 4, a White Impala, and she's about to have a seizure. 911 clear, 2215.
1: Turn back across the bridge. GMC Chevy. Back up with a, I believe it's a Missouri 10 tag with a plate cover over it. Doesn't look like there's a plate on it.
0: Seizure now. 6 on the vehicle leaning against the door.
2: A16 copies.
3: Hey, one is playing a traffic stop, Broadway and 4th, Venice, 2215, a black GMC or Chevrolet pickup, black GMC or Chevrolet pickup, Missouri 10th tag with a plate cover on the back, Missouri 10th tag with a plate cover on the back, last seen McKinley Bridge, westbound, Bridge State Car 878, it's the console case, 5235.
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Additionally, he expired Illinois as of 1/4 of 25. 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

0: and you're traveling south 55 north, route 108, 55 north, route 108, Hurricane minivan, G George Henry, 93440. G George H. Henry, 93440.
1: The swollen botany. Attention Gillespie and Elderly Ambulance, Gillespie and Elderly Ambulance, you're needed to respond 121 Marcia Street, Wilsonville, 121 Marcia Street, Wilsonville, 59-year-old male with a swollen left knee. Time of page is 2300, McComb County, clear.

Hillsborough Fire Department respond to Hickson Lumber for a report of a shed on fire. Hillsborough Fire Department respond 1575 School Street, Hickson Lumber. Report of a shed on fire. 601 Lanier out.

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0: 10-4, 2302.

Zillion on your traffic south. On traffic stop, West Pontoon at Briar Haven Drive, Granite City, on a Silver Chrysler, Frank X-Ray 11736, Frank X-Ray 11736.

This Ranch Troop, I want an investigation leaving the scene. Property damage crash. East B Street in North Virginia, Belleville, 2237. White Kia Optima, driver side damage. White Kia Optima, driver side damage. Texas.

Derek Nash. Derek Nash, 2011. 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

Gerard Fire Department. Gerard Fire Department, you need to respond 40 Henderson Street, 40 Henderson Street, Gerard. Correction, no wood for a vehicle on fire. Attention, Gerard Fire Department. 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For a vehicle on fire, time of page 2324, McKibben County, 911 clear.

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0: 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We got a fully engulfed vehicle. Also, we have

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0: Engine 4, 10-4, 2334.

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Attention staff, ambulance needed for Ayla transfer from Anderson ICU to St. Elizabeth, room 210, for a 63-year-old male on a ventilator, fentanyl and versa drip. Time of page 2335.

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0: 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Time of page 2357. MAC 911 clear. MAC, let's see. 10-4.
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We 70 west, correction, 70 east at the 1.

Bakersfield Ambulance respond to MS call for a 17-year-old female that took a bunch of Seroquel at 326 North Walnut Street, Litchfield.

15 plus Benelli Ambulance, Cofina Benelli Area Ambulance Union for transfer St. Francis to St. John's for a 78-year-old female in semi-normal saline going.

Pacheco Civil Noted Ambulance, Pacheco Civil Noted Ambulance, union for an ALS transfer, St. Francis to St. John's, 78-year-old female, in semi, with normal saline going, time of page 153, MAC 911 clear.

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It's range Bay 1 in investigation. Dash I-55 southbound, Waffle 41. Tractor, right, my tractor.

0: it should have driver side trailer damage. 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
1: Head over, turn back. Hit the

I'm 55 South Mile, post 41. It's Ring Street update. One investigation in the same property damage crash. I-55 Southbound, Wampus 41, 0426. Light color truck tractor, white semi trailer. Light color truck tractor, white semi trailer. Driver side, trailer damage. Driver side, trailer damage. Complaint is not assigned, however, reasonable grounds to justify an investigative step have been established. Stay police, Street Bay, Collinsville, KS335.

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ambulance respond to EMS call for a 29-year-old female having chest pain, 108 South Pine Street, Nokomis. Nokomis, would ambulance respond to EMS call for a 29-year-old female having chest pain at 108 South Pine Street, Nokomis? I'm clear.

0: calling for 88. 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

Attention, Staunton Ambulance, Staunton Fire, Staunton Ambulance, Staunton Fire, you're needed to respond. I-55 southbound, mile marker 41, I-55 southbound, mile marker 41 for a 2-car 1050. Callers are advising no injuries. They are requesting to be checked out, unknown number of patients.

attention, Staunton Ambulance, Staunton Fire, Staunton Ambulance, Staunton Fire, it needed to respond. I-55 southbound mile marker 41, I-55 southbound mile marker 41 for 2 car 1050. Unknown number of patients are requesting to be checked out. No significant injuries. Time of page is 528, Macoupin County, clear.

0: Bye.
1: I believe it's going to be I-55 southbound. Troopers are en route.
0: Mac, that's clear. Thank you.

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vehicle right before the exit ramp. Copy that it looks like it's right by the exit ramp on 41.

Go ahead. You're going to have to go to turn around and come back. It's right on the exit getting off 55. Why don't you stay back farther from the incident and just turn your directionals on, move everybody into the left-hand lane.

0: request 1101 Rogers Court, 1101 Rogers Court, apartment 4, 66-year-old male, has popping in his left ear, now page 541, keep it coming on, one clear.
1: Sam 4, are you wanting a standby or a launch if they're available?

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1: .4912, do you have traffic?
0: Railroad to get everybody pushed over. I'll pull up in front of the incident.
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0: Mac, be advised, we do have law enforcement on scene, and this is right before the exit from 55 into Staunton.
1: 10-4.

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0: Right rescue, second page for 1101 Rogers Court, 1101 Rogers Court, apartment 4, right, 66-year-old male has popping in his left ear and tightness in his chest, page 547.
1: Of the road and put your directionals on, push everybody over. We are not going to shut down a lane. We're not going to shut down a lane.
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0: Max, both patients are currently in the care of Boston Manette. So I don't know if they're going to transport yet or not. 4900 is going to be back in service, returning 4912.

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east third south, south Plum Street, east third south, on a silver Nissan Sentra. Only passenger, Frank John, 85463. 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

Edward 47 is out with a semi-trailer that was going the wrong way on the ramp. He struck a IDOT sign, and it's been knocked off the pole. The semi is completely blocking the ramp.

Missouri by Centennial 27, G. George, B. Boy 3, A. Adam. Missouri by Centennial 27, G. George, B. Boy 3, A. Adam. A. Adam.

Charles Lake, 12-10 South I-55 South, I'm on post 49, I-55 South, I'm on post 49, on a white box truck, Texas 28, KKing 20370, KKing 20370.

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Top AJ 24, McKiffin County, 911 clear.

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Staunton Ambulance, Bunker Hill Rescue. You're being requested at 536 East Meade Street. 536 East Meade Street, Bunker Hill. 15-year-old female, lethargic. She is breathing.

0: 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You're being requested. At 536 East Meade Street, 536 East Meade Street, Bunker Hill, for a 15-year-old female, lethargic but breathing, time of page 833, Macoupin County, 911 clear.
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Carlinville Fire. Carlinville Fire, you're being requested 33 Daly Street. 33 Daly Street, Carlinville. For a strong gas odor in the building.

attend the Carlinville Fire. Carlinville Fire, you're being requested 33 Daly Street, Carlinville, for a strong odor of gas in the building. Town page 853, McCoupin County, 911, clear.

Lincoln Bunker Hill Rescue, Staunton Ambulance, Bunker Hill Rescue, Staunton Ambulance. You're being requested at 206 South Brighton Street, 206 South Brighton Street, Bunker Hill, for a female who has fallen. Unknown injuries for the care center.

0: Attention, Bunker Hill Rescue, Staunton Ambulance, Bunker Hill Rescue, Staunton Ambulance. You're being requested at 206 South Brighton Street, 206 South Brighton Street, Bunker Hill. 69-year-old female who has fallen, unknown injuries for the care center. Time of page 856, Macoupin County, 911 clear.
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Subject, John J. John Brenner, Sr., John J. John Brenner, Sr., male white, 76, green, vehicle on LPR hit, 159, St. James Road, 848. Subject has Alzheimer's. Authority, PD Staunton, please shoot a call, case, 235.

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Attention, Staunton Ambulance, you're needed to respond. 1214 East McCoupin Street. 1214 East McCoupin Street, Staunton, for an 84-year-old male has fallen. Unknown injuries per the alarm company. Attention, Staunton Ambulance, you're needed to respond. 1214 East McCoupin Street, 1214 East McCoupin Street, Staunton. 84-year-old male has fallen. Unknown injuries per the alarm company. Time and page 934 McCoupin County, 911 clear.

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0: Driving on the southbound from Shad Road, Carlin Hill, 0937, small black SUV. Small black Chevrolet SUV, January 379471. January 37471.
1: Ten 4940.

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Collins Lake 12, traffic stop, I-55 northbound, Memphis 48, I-55 northbound, Memphis 48, it's got a dark gray Jeep, it's got a license plate cover, and I believe it's going to be Pepperonkey Union 51161. Pepperonkey Union 51161.

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Attention Gillespie Vanilla Ambulance, Carlinville Crew, Gillespie Vanilla Ambulance, Carlinville Crew, Carlinville Rescue. You're being requested 333 Walnut Street, apartment 2, outside. 75-year-old female has fallen on the sidewalk. She is bleeding from her face and her nose. She is awake and breathing.

King Louis, moving out the ambulance, Carlinville crew, Carlinville rescue, you're being requested 333 Walnut Street, 333 Walnut Street, apartment 2, outside, for a 76-year-old female that has fallen on the sidewalk. She is bleeding from her nose and face. She is awake and breathing, town of H 1003, McCoupin County, 911, clear.

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semi, sleeper cab, white box trailer. Continue 70 eastbound off of 31. Fire observed them continue eastbound when they arrived on scene.

for units, true bait, stolen, Bakersfield, California. 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

0: 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Seven, I sent you a message.
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Trevenant's reckless driving. You have to do it northbound 163, 1140, truck, truck, throw it, semi-trailer, truck, truck, throw it, semi-trailer, Day Ross, displayed on the trailer. Make your own case.

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You're being requested 733 North Main Street, 743 North Main Street, Palmyra. 80-year-old female had fallen last night inside, was just found. She is having neck and back pain. She is awake and breathing.

you're being requested. 743 North Main Street, 743 North Main Street, Palmyra, 8-year-old female, had fallen last night, been on the floor all night, was just found having neck and back pain. She is awake and breathing. Town of 12-23, McKinney County, 911, clear.

for 743 North Main Street, 743 North Main Street, Pat Myers. 8-year-old female fallen last night, having neck and back pain. She is awake and breathing and responding appropriately. They still swinging, keep the animal clear.

10 Gillis, Seven Alta Ambulance, Carl Mill Crew, Gillis, Seven Alta Ambulance, Carl Mill Crew, you're being requested mutual aid for 743 North Main Street. Palmyra, for an 80-year-old female that has fallen last night, having neck and back pain. She's still on the floor. She is awake and breathing and responding appropriately. Attention, Gillis Juvenile, the ambulance. Gillis Juvenile, the ambulance here being requested mutual aid. 743 North Main Street. 743 North Main Street, Palmyra. For an 80-year-old female that had fallen last night, she is still on the floor, having neck and back pain. She is awake and breathing and responding appropriately. Town of age 1242, McKinney County, 911, clear.

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Russell Airline 10-12-1473. 12-1473.

0: Seminary Road inside Madison County. Marietta 3. John Watts, he is clear revoked. Daphne is revoked. 99 out of Bethalto, we are in Geos. Failure to appear. Possession of syringe and needles.
1: No.

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0: 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Could you see if they want to relay since I'm down this way?
1: 10-4, where would you like to relay?
0: Wherever they want to, is fine with me.
1: 10-4.
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1: Mary 6, 10-4.

0: from a Cuban.
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0: 7, I assigned you a call. If you could check the area of 17190 Linwood Lane, Gillespie. Car advised he's not home, but he could see on his cameras a tan Buick driving up and down his driveway.
1: My people 7.
0: 7, go ahead.
1: I just passed that vehicle. It was a mail carrier. It's like a tan SUV looking thing, but I believe it did have a yellow light on it.

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1: Secure.
0: 10-4, just for 43, I did call Basalto PD. They advised they had another call. Their officers were on in reference threats, so they're waiting for them to give the information back.

0: Three bananas first.
1: I had a three, Glenn.
0: If you would call the Falto back and just tell them I'll just start towards their PD if that's fine with them with her. I should be like 20 minutes out, 15 minutes.
1: Back stating they would extradite. I'm going to send them a message asking if they would like to relay.
0: 10-4. I'm going to be 10-8 from here. I'll be starting that way. I'll go to the PD. Beginning mileage is 89497. And a valid driver came and got the truck. I will be issuing John a citation through the mail for driving revoked.
1: Handful.

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0: Attention, Staunton Ambulance. Staunton Ambulance here being requested. 605 East Pennsylvania, 605 East Pennsylvania Street. Staunton, 89-year-old female, possible broken hip. She has fallen outside. Attention, Staunton Ambulance. Staunton Ambulance here being requested. 605 East Pennsylvania, 605 East Pennsylvania Street. Staunton, 89-year-old female, possible broken hip. She has fallen outside. South Age 1422, McKibben County 911, clear.
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0: 44 will be en route. We have two additional.
1: 10, 4. En route 1423 is 5940 back in service then?
0: Yes, 5940 is back in service.
1: 10, 4, thank you.

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You're needed to respond 16013 Eastview Drive, 16013 Eastview Drive, Girard, for an 82-year-old female vomiting.

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Time for

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Girard Rescue. 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Correction, Girard Fire. You're being requested 15959 North Lake Road. 15959 North Lake Road, Sunset Lake, for a large propane tank. The cap has came off and blowing propane.

Attention, Girard Fire, Girard Fire. You're being requested 15959 North Lake Road, 15959 North Lake Road, Sunset Lake, for a propane tank. The cap has blown off and propane is blowing out. Time of page 1502, McKibben County 911.

0: 7 for minus 3. You by chance around the right area? I'm at the sheriff's office, headed out to CAH to drop a guy off. What's up?
1: 10-4. 22.
0: 10-4.

Charles 8, I-7, I-270 westbound, west of I-55. I-270 westbound, west of I-55. Blue Key Optima, Blue Key Optima. G George B. Boy, 45580. G George B. Boy, 45580.

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1: 1508, just for 43, the caller did advise he does not think it is blowing that hard anymore. He can barely see it.
0: 10-4-9-1-1.

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0: Matt, 911, Girard, Unit 4. Girard, Unit 4, Girard, Unit 10 will be on scene.
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1: 10-4, you want them to respond or stand by?

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1: Would you like him to respond to the Nokomi cycle?
0: Do we need to respond to the Nokomi cycle landing
2: zone?
1: Yep. 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

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Close to Vanilla Ambulance. You're being requested 1200 University Street. 1200 University Street at Lakeside. 54-year-old female needing a tube replaced. Attention, Gillespie Vanilla Ambulance. Gillespie Vanilla Ambulance. You're being requested 1200 University Street. 1200 University Street, Carlinville at Lakeside. 54-year-old female needs transfer to the hospital to have a tube replaced. Top of age 50-25, McKibben County, 911 clear.

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0: I called Arch. They advised they're going to check, leave 19-minute ETA, but they're going to give me a call back when it's confirmed.
2: Prediction 63. We're going to be en route to Hillsborough Hospital. 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
0: 10-4, do you have a patient update?
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2: 10-4, give us an ETA when you can.
0: 10-4.

Fox 2, I'm with you. How do you read? March 2 lift at 1536. I got 4 POB. We'll call an hour 35, I guess. You're off to Hillsboro. Dispatch number 851.

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Mark 2. Now, Arch 2's got to do a fuel burn here for 3 or 4 minutes. Listed at 1548 at 1 POB. We'll still call an hour 30 in gas. Doing a rotation around Hillsboro here.

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She has elevated blood pressure and shortness of breath. 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Elevated blood pressure and shortness of breath. Town page 1601, McCoupin County, 911, clear.

Tom, Mars 2. Well, looking at 5 CLB, 4 car an hour, 15 and a half, en route to Springfield Memorial. See if give them a call, give them a heads up. And I'll see you then.

Junior's by 8171 Flitz Trail in Litchfield for a 56-year-old male. They advise he just had surgery on his neck on the 2nd. He is severely nauseous. Hope, Litchfield Ambulance, Junior responded to 8171 Flitz Trail, Litchfield for a 56-year-old male. They advise he just had surgery on his neck and is now severely nauseous. Nyla Clear, 1617.

Attention Gula Steven Elder Ambulance. Gula Steven Elder Ambulance, you're being requested for a transfer to Corumba Area Hospital Room 1 to St. John's for a 38-year-old male cardiology. Attention Gula Steven Elder Ambulance. Gula Steven Elder Ambulance, you're being requested for a transfer to Corumba Area Hospital Room 1 to St. John's for a 38-year-old male cardiology. Time of page 1625, McCubbin County 911, clear.

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1: 10-4-16-33. Attention Prairie Lane Ambulance, you're near to respond, 530 West Green, 530 West Green Street, Vernon, 88-year-old male lift assist, they're outside near the vehicle. Prairie Lane Ambulance, you're in need to respond, 530 West Green, 530 West Green Street, Vernon, 88-year-old male, lift assist, they're outside near the vehicle, time of page 1634, McKibben County, 911, clear.

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Oak Ridge Road, Delhi Road, 4 a.m. parking 5 a.m. 6 a.m. 7 a.m. 6 a.m. 5 a.m. 6 a.m. 7 a.m. 6 a.m. 5 a.m. 6 a.m. 7 a.m. 6 a.m. 5 a.m. 6 a.m. 7 a.m. 6 a.m. 5 a.m. 6 a.m. 7 a.m. 6 a.m. 5 a.m. 6 a.m. 7 a.m. 6 a.m. 5 a.m. 6 a.m. 7 a.m. 6 a.m. 5 a.m. 6 a.m. 7 a.m. 6 a.m. 5 a.m. 6 a.m. 7 a.m. 6 a.m. 5 a.m. 6 a.m. 7 a.m. 6 a.m. 5 a.m. 6 a.m. 7 a.m. 6 a.m. 5 a.m. 6 a.m. 7 a.m. 6 a.m. 5 a.m. 6 a.m. 7

0: Ghost, you've been another ambulance. 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You're being requested for a transfer to Cromwell Area Hospital, room 2 to St. John's for an 86-year-old female trauma. Attention, Ghost, you've been another ambulance. Ghost, you've been another ambulance. You're being requested for a transfer. Cromwell Area Hospital, room 2 to St. John's for an 86-year-old female trauma. Town page 1708, Macoupin County, 911 clear.
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1: Academy 4800 will be arriving on scene. Two vehicle MBA, one vehicle roadblock is heavy damage. Six vehicle off of the roadway into the ditch. 4800 will have command. Count 10 for entry.

second unit in route. 8 minute inbound, thank you. I have two level greens at this time, two level greens, both ambulatory, left leg injury, and that's 8 on 1. Ambulatory subject on number 2 with possible broken left arm. That's clear, thank you, sir. 3 by 40, 11 to be running on scene.

Staunton Ambulance, you're needed at Anderson ER Room 9 for a BLS transfer to Liberty Village. 87-year-old female returning. Attention, Staunton Ambulance, you're needed at Anderson ER Room 9 for a BLS transfer to Liberty Village. 87-year-old female returning, Town Pick 1717.

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0: 43, you'll be out on the transfer. We have two additional units.
1: 10-4.

ambulance, Fulton ambulance, you're needed at Anderson ER room 19 for a BLS transfer to Cardinal Glenn in ER, 2-year-old male going for respiratory. 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
1: 10-4-17-33.

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You're needed to respond for Sangamon County, 17563 Route 4 in Thayer, for a 52-year-old female having difficulty breathing. Time of page 1747, McCubbin County 911, clear.

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Madison County call 330 Cemetery Road, 330 Cemetery Road, Warden. 65-year-old female lift assist, time of age 1812, from Cuban County, 911 clear.

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1: 40's been canceled by fire. We'll be en route to Anderson for transfer. We have one additional.
0: 10-4.

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Bunker Hill Fire Department, you are being requested, Madison County, 9351 Palmyre Road. 9351 Palmyre Road, Warden, for a barn fire. There are gas tanks inside. Attention Bunker Hill Fire Department, Bunker Hill Fire Department, you are being requested, Madison County, 9351 Palmyre Road, 9351 Palmyre Road, Warden, for a barn fire. There are gas tanks inside. Target page 1837, Macoubin County, 91 clear.

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0: 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We got a small barn, smoke showing, no flames.

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Copy that. I'm going to be going to Madison County 911. 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
1: 10-4. 5411, you're going to be first in. You're going to need to get in.

respond to a motor vehicle accident at West Union Avenue and Illinois Route 66 in Litchfield. Going to be at the intersection of Union Avenue and 66 for a person that had a leg injury due to the crash. Litchfield Ambulance, you're needed to respond to West Union Avenue and Illinois Route 66 in Litchfield for a motor vehicle crash. Person does have leg injury. 911 clear, 1851.

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